You will not be able to stay home, brother. You will not be able to plug in, turn on, and cop out. You will not be able to lose yourself on Skag and skip out for beer during commercials because the revolution will not be televised. The revolution will not be televised. The revolution will not be brought to you by Xerox in four parts without commercial interruptions. The revolution will not show you pictures of Nixon blowing a bugle and leading a charge by John Mitchell, General Abrams, and Mendel Rivers to eat hog maws confiscated from a Harlem sanctuary. The revolution will not be televised. The revolution will not be brought to you by the Schaefer Award Theater and will not star Natalie Woods and Steve McQueen or Bullwinkle and Julia. The revolution will not give your mouth sex appeal. The revolution will not get rid of the nubs. The revolution will not make you look 5 pounds thinner. The revolution will not be televised, brother. There will be no pictures of you and Willie Mae pushing that shopping cart down the block on the dead run or trying to slide that color TV into a stolen ambulance. NBC will not be able to predict the winner at 8:32 on reports from 29 districts. The revolution will not be televised. There will be no pictures of pigs shooting down brothers on the instant replay. There will be no pictures of Whitney Young being run out of Harlem on a rail with a brand new process. There will be no slow motion or still lifes of Roy Wilkins strolling through Watts in a red, black, and green liberation jumpsuit that he had been saving for just the right occasion. Green Acres, Beverly Hillbillies, and Hooterville Junction will no longer be so goddamn relevant, and women will not care if Dick finally screwed Jane on Search for Tomorrow, because black people will be in the street looking for a brighter day. The revolution will not be televised. There will be no highlights on the 11 o'clock news and no pictures of Harry Arm Women Liberationists and Jackie Onassis blowing her nose. The theme song will not be written by Jim Webb or Francis Scott Keyes, nor sung by Glenn Campbell, Tom Jones, Johnny Cash, or Engelbert Humperdinck. The revolution will not be televised. The revolution will not be right back after a message about a white tornado, white lightning, or white people. You will not have to worry about a dove in your bedroom, the tiger in your tank, or the giant in your toilet bowl. The revolution will not go better with Coke. The revolution will not fight germs that may cause bad breath. The revolution will put you in the driver's seat. The revolution will not be televised, will not be televised, not be televised. The revolution will be no rerun, brothers. The revolution will be live.

0: And you didn't even know it. Cause you didn't use your head. And that really made you blow it. But now the day is here. Let's do our thing.
1: And if you're still jiving and doing nothing, then you ain't worth a
0: shut your mouth
1: thing.

0: sleep with lies.
1: Sure I am.
0: A little at a time.
1: Well,
0: I'm wasting it fast. I'm jumping crime.
1: Got no time for crime.
0: What about that thing?
1: What thing?
0: That you really wanna do?
1: I changed my mind.

0: I can dig it.
1: And if you're still jiving.
0: I ain't jiving.
1: And doing nothing.
0: I'ma do something.
1: Then you ain't worth a...
0: Be cool now.
1: Thing.
0: All right.

0: What about you?
1: What about you?
2: What about you?
3: What about you?
4: What about you?
5: And what about you?
6: What about you?
7: And you?
8: And you?
9: And you?
10: And you?
11: And you?
12: And you?
13: And you?

0: vajon
1: milyen lesz a felvétel? 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
2: And they race away then through the first furlong. They're showing plenty of pace on the far side. Perceive, Prima Camina, splitting into three groups. And they're going without two horses. They're going without McCulkin, Shaheen. And they're going without Lady Kate, refused to go into the stalls. They've gone through the first furlong and a half. Perceive, showing plenty of dash. Also over the pace, with Berto, Midnight Spell. And not that far off the pace as they come down the stand side. Action Jackson, High Flying Adored, and Cambridge Knight. And it's probably Cambridge Knight on the nearest to us in those dark colours that has the overall lead. On the far side, with Berto, with Don Corleone. That's the leader on the far side. Meanwhile, on the stand side, it's Cambridge Knight, also coming with a run, Smart Guess. Flower Drum is running right on the stands rails. Pascalet for France is running very well indeed. From the back, picking up his Shifting Moon on the far side. Don Corleone, as I say, Sharp Point Proceed is coming with a run. Prima Camina is down of it. Don't forget, half a million in prize money. Watch the jockeys ride to the line and past it. And it's Don Corleone who strikes the front down the centre of the track with Sharp Point the far side. Proceed is finishing well off the back and made for walking. But it's Don Corleone who's clear by three and he makes up toward the line. Don Corleone takes it. Don Corleone made for walking. Sharp Point in third, Proceed in four. And then behind these came be mindful of Vina, back to Pride of Inter, Prima Camina, Pentire, a finished fifth division, and one of the back markers was the reserve Stoper. And so the result then of this, that's all's Hope and Sales condition stakes. It's a win for number four, Don Corleone, in the colours of Mr. Waffing's this one, the Curlian horse, is ridden by David Harrison, bred at the Bridge Course, done well over there, trained at Beckhampton by Roger Charlton, won a pointer for Art of War. And the second close call, in the close call for second place, I do believe that Made for Walking has got there in the yellow colours. And as the first filly to finish, she picks up a handsome dividend as well. The third horse home is number 27, Sharp Point, just before the nickname for that dividend for the first filly to finish, 75,000. And back in fourth place is number 9, Proceed. So the result then of the Tattersall's Health and Sales Stakes. A win for number 4, Don Corleone. Second is number 22, Made for Walking.
1: Nekem nem nagy öröm, mert az én lovam negyedik lett, csak azt hiszem, az nem fizet.
3: Tell us now.
2: So they lined up there, 6 furlongs the dash, they race away, and Limerick Bell, the dark blue jacket, is spearheading the field. Running very fast the rail, the white cap Tanami, the pace between these two. The left back to Gay Galanta, who's going well with Uriva in the light blue cap. The red and white colours racing middle of the picture. Top of the picture is Her Magic, on the extreme left is Tajuna, and Richard Hill was with a run. Then behind these, Warning Star, and one of the back markers, Gay Galanta and myself. But the leader is just in the blue Limerick Bell. White cap the rail, that's Tanami. White cap the far side, Home Magic. Pale blue cap is the Uriva, getting competitive, being pushed along Warning Star. Gay Galanta with a run. Harry here is covered up behind horses, tries to see daylight. Myself starts to pick up. All to play for, quarter of a mile to go. Tanami on the rail has the edge now. Tanami, Home Magic, Tanner on the outside. Here comes Harry here with a run. Myself in the purple and white stripe starts to pick up. Gay Galanta comes with a run. They come down in the dip. And it's the white cap to Tanami, Home Magic. Harry here in the blue cap. Gay Galanta is really finishing with a flourish. Myself picking up nicely from the back with 100 yards to go. Gay Galanta with a penalty. Come to Prince Tanami, here runners. But that's the line, it's going to be Gay Galanta. Gay Galanta, Tanami 1-2. Very close to third. Harry here, Home Magic. And with these came myself a big gap to Limerick Bell. The field rail back to the back line.
4: The two and I have been working at Air but was lost.
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0: my day over.
1: Well, may we kiss you on a cool day, a hot day, a wet day,
0: whichever you may choose. Or try to kiss me on a bright day, a May day, a payday, and see if I refuse.

0: Good evening, ladies and gentlemen. Once again, the big hand is on the four, the little hand is on the two, and it's time for the 6 o'clock report. Here are the headlines. Johnson sends Humphrey abroad. We'll have full details in just a moment, including some wild films. After this word, about your breath.
1: Say, nurse, what was the name of that good-tasting red mouthwash the dentist gave me?
0: Oh, that was Muscatel. He's a wino. Now, back to the news. Well, the world breathes a little easier today as five more nations have signed the nuclear test ban treaty. Today's signers were Chad, Sierra Leone, Upper Volta, Monaco, and Iceland. The House Un-American Activities Committee these days is busy investigating the Ku Klux Klan in Washington. For that story, here is Rod Bernard in Maine. Rod?
2: Hi, Dan Thomas here at Yellowstone National Park. Congressman today called on the leader of the Klan, the Grand Exalted Imperial Almighty Invincible Omnipotent Stomper. Unfortunately, his wife wouldn't let him out of the house today.
0: Thank you, Dan. Always a fine report. In labor news, longshoremen walked off the piers today. Rescue operations are continuing around. And Hollywood, the tinsel and glamour capital, is in the news again tonight as another sensational divorce trial comes to an end. International film star, sex symbol Vicky Hormone, was today awarded a divorce from her actor coal miner husband, Sid Bad Guy. The divorce had been delayed pending the legality of the couple's Peruvian marriage following her Mexican divorce from a Chinese guy. It's the third divorce for the 15-year-old film queen. For Sid, it's his 14th. Custody of the couple's three children was awarded to Sid. This makes 117 children Sid is taking care of. Despite the several shooting incidents, it was considered an ideal marriage. Well, let's take a look at Wall Street. The Dow Jones average took a little dip today as it dropped 600 points. Selling on the exchange got a little spirited toward the end, as over 1,500 were hospitalized. Well, that's it from the news desk. For the latest in sports, here's Biff Burns in the Sportlight Spotlight.
3: 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In the Sportlight Spotlight tonight, first of all, a baseball trade. The San Francisco Giants today traded outfielder Willie Mays to the New York Mets in exchange for the entire New York Mets team. Giants will also receive $500,000 cash, two Eskimos, and a kangaroo. Only one baseball game today, and this is a final. St. Louis 5, Cincinnati.

0: Well, that just about wraps it up here, kids. On the Biff Burton Sportlight Spotlight, and don't forget, kids, if you play a sport, go ahead. And now for the latest in weather, here's Al Sleet, your hippy-dippy weatherman.
1: Hey, baby, what's happening? Que pasa? Que what you call your pasa? Al Sleet here, your hippy-dippy weatherman, with all the hippy-dippy weathermen. First of all, the pollen count from Long Island Jewish Hospital. 1, 2, 3, 4, 5. Now, I imagine that some of you were a little surprised at the weather over the weekend. Especially if you watch my show Friday night, man. I'd like to personally apologize for the sudden heavy rains to the former residents of Rogers, Illinois. Caught them cats napping, man. Now, if you will take a look at our weather map. Which the cats have moved over here, man. You'll see that we have a warm front, which extends from Natchez to Mobile. From Memphis to St. Joe.
2: I've been to some big towns. I've seen some bad cats. Shop, shop, a doot and doop doo.
1: Yeah, you know, man.
0: Now we take a look at the radar. Hey, radar's picking up Sing Along with Mitch, man. Yeah. Go get him, Mitch, baby.
1: Give me your answer, dude. I'm half crazy.
0: But seriously, folks, the radar's picking up a line of thunder showers which extends from a point 9 miles north-northeast of Secaucus, New Jersey, along a line and 6 miles either side of a line to a point 5 miles south-southwest of Fond du Lac. However, the radar is also picking up a squadron of Russian ICBMs, so I wouldn't sweat the thunder showers, you know. Our forecast, light breezes, 5 to 10 miles an hour, except gusting up to 90 in the cyclone. Tonight's low, 35. Tomorrow's high whenever I get up. Yeah. That's about it from Al Sleet, Yippy Dippy Weatherman. Don't forget, folks, inside every silver lining, there's a dark cloud.
3: Thanks, Al. Always a brilliant report from Al Sleet, our staff meteorologist. I guess we all know by now Al's not playing with a full deck, folks. Well, I guess that just about wraps it up on the 4 o'clock news. Join us again tonight at 11 for the noontime report. Meanwhile, stay tuned for a great motion picture on Tuesday night at the TV set. We have some of your favorite stars: Cesar Romero, Gilbert Roland, Ricardo Montalban, Pedro Armendariz, Luba Molina, Miguelito Valdez, Desi Arnaz, and Haley Mills in Gidget Goes to Spanish Harlem. Good night, all.
4: Thank you.

0: list of rules to live by in a world just filled with cleans and dirties. Dining room
1: is a clean.
0: Bedroom
1: is a dirty.
0: Desk
1: is a clean.
0: Drawers
1: is a dirty.
0: Oxygen
1: is a clean.
0: Gas
1: is a dirty.
0: Hotel
1: is a clean.
0: Motel
1: is a dirty.
0: Lake Superior
1: is a clean.
0: Lake Titicaca
1: is a dirty.
0: Lettuce
1: is a clean.
0: Cucumber
1: is a dirty.
0: Nail
1: is a clean.
0: Screw
1: is a dirty.
0: Vanilla
1: is a clean.
0: Chocolate
1: is a dirty.
0: Hand
1: is a clean.
0: Finger
1: is a dirty.
0: Aroma
1: is a clean.
0: Odor
1: is a dirty.
0: Harp
1: is a clean.
0: Sly trombone
1: is a dirty.
0: Milk
1: is a clean.
0: Cream
1: is a dirty.
0: Button
1: is a clean.
0: Zipper
1: is a dirty.

my third book at this very moment is going into its sixth printing. First, if I could print better, I wouldn't have to do it over. And the name of my book is Passion, Power, Greed, and Fury. It's a cookbook. Which I have already been requested to rewrite by the food and drug people. Boy, what a bunch of narrow-minded busybodies they are. They paid me a visit in my little spotless kitchen. The dog had died. Well, actually, he committed suicide. He begged from the table, and by George, we fed him. I even remember what did it. I had developed the most divine sauce for burnt food. And it tasted exactly like ungentine. Because it was ungentine. It's great for people, it cures heartburn, but it kills dogs. He just went belched and went. He didn't even bark goodbye. And the first thing the food and drug people did for my kitchen was to declare it a disaster area. Just because it was on fire. Nothing but a little grease fire. You know, women have it in the stove all the time. Mine was in the sink. Oh, I got a greasy sink. I have watched bugs slide to their death. You know, when the food and drug people arrived unannounced, if I could have just been combing my hair or reading a book or anything, but I was cooking. I was making a pudding and I knew something was wrong with it. Couldn't get the spoon out. And they tried to stir it and the whole room went around. Well, that fanned the hell out of the fire. They're the ones that turned it into a real hook and ladder party. And then they got terribly interested in my pudding and they wanted to take it to their lab to test it. Well, they had to. One of their guys was now stuck in it. So they took it to the lab and tested it. Are you ready? My pudding is bulletproof. I never expected my recipes to put this book over. It was my household hints that I was counting on because I'm very good at that. I'll give you an example. Supposing you are a housewife and you have goofed. Well, let's put it this way. It's 4:30 and you're still in bed. And you know, that's getting pretty close to ogre time. And when the beast comes home, the beauty better be ready. So here's the way you play that. You put a little O-cedar wax behind each ear. It makes you smell tired. It works, and I had developed something to do with leftover sauerkraut. So you can only do it during December, though. Silver it and hang it on the tree. It stinks, but it's beautiful. I consider this creative homemaking. When things happen and you take it, well, all right, our stove broke down one day. I mean, way down. Well, to the basement. Well, there was something heavy in it. A cupcake. So I tell you what I did. I heated his dinner in the dryer. And I admit it was a mess. But it was hot. So I realized that I would have to treat him rather graciously, which was going to be pretty unnatural at that time of day. So I read a couple of chapters of Peyton Place. And a little Norman Vincent Peale.
I even put on a dress. Over my blue jeans. And when I say I kissed him, he thought he was in the wrong house. So one of the kids bit him. The way we know they're growing up, the bite marks are higher. So I brought him in the house, I sat him down, I put this spoon in front of him, and right away he starts with the beans. He says, okay, what is this stuff on top? You know I hate coconut. I said, eat it, it's lint. How did I know he had given up lint for Lent? I bought a piece of Romano cheese, and this guy at the delicatessen says, lady, because that was a bad guess. I know what threw him off. I was wearing chiffon.

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0: jailer, chicken rhythm, chicken rhythm.
1: 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I love truffles. I just told a big lie. They're very chic, let's put it like that, but they're rotten. And I went home and looked it up in the dictionary, and no wonder. It's a fungus. This stuff grows underground in France, and they can't do a thing to stop it. So what do? They dig it up and send it to us, and we're fools enough to eat it. And you know who digs it up for them? Pigs. And they won't touch the junk. Well, I guess that's what raises the price. But my favorite is sukiyaki. That's Italian. And oh, you're hip tonight. Well, you know, on the West Coast, they have these Japanese sukiyaki. They're just too, well, unsanitary. You eat it on the floor, they cook it on the floor, I stepped in it. And you haven't lived till you've had a fried rice hot pot. Of course, I admit, I had been in the bar since December. And there's one thing I've got to warn you about. They make you take your shoes off, ready or not. Oh, well, I panicked. I had spent a couple of hours putting myself together. I'd spent $10 on my hair and spent a cent on my feet. And here they are asking me to take off my shoes, the last thing I thought anyone would ask me to take off. Oh, with any kind of luck. And I'm the only one who knows that I'm sitting there wearing 10 corn pads. Without my shoes on, I look like a typewriter. So I offered to take off anything else. Well, that brought the ugliest manager right through a shoji screen. He says, "Please, lady, people are eating." Turned out to be my old Fuller Brush man. It seems he has a photographic memory. He's still being treated for trauma. Serves him right. Oh, you wouldn't have believed the way the girl was dressed who was serving us. Not to be believed. She was very young. I didn't like her. She was such a doll, I kept looking for a key in her bag. And she was dressed authentically to the floor. She had on clogs, which I thought were calluses. Until she stepped on my hand. Oh, you're at their mercy. You're on the floor. You're propped up by your hands. Your feet are straight out in front of you. And they have gone to sleep. Now remember, you're gonna need them later. And I swear the girls seem to get their kicks by walking on your hands. She had developed a little two-step, never missed me once. And if you rest a minute, they will walk on your chest. Now, it doesn't really hurt, but have you ever tried to explain a footprint on your chest? To the kids. Oh, and there's another thing I must warn you about. I don't know anybody in the world who can sit in that position for 2 hours and then get up and walk. You're gonna try. And you're gonna get a lot of laughs. Well, finally, they just turned me over. And I crawled to the car. Well, now, if you don't think that is embarrassing, I don't have too good a reputation to begin with. And I'll tell you, I didn't wave at anybody. I'll tell you how I played it. I barked all the way to cover. And then I thought, what the hell? I sat in the back seat and drooled and licked the window. And you know, it isn't a bad life. Except all next week, my husband kept hitting me with a folded newspaper. And I haven't been on the furniture since. Well, he gets so nasty during an obedience test. I got a leash burn you're not gonna believe. Oh, but I fixed him today. I bit him. And I haven't had my shots. And I know I've got it. Oh, I gotta tell you about that girl, the cute one. You remember that young one with the student body? She had on the tightest kimono I have ever seen. Through. You could see her blood circulating. And I didn't like the route it was taking. You talk about tight. If she had a wart, her dressmaker fit it. And she had a couple of warts. And on top of that, she had this thing split to the navel, which she had had moved. Now, who would want their navel on their hip? Maybe you don't think it took me a while to figure that out. Here's the way I figure it. Plastic surgery is getting more and more popular, and I figure she went to a doctor for a face job, and he oversold her that.

I don't know about you folks, but I'm very fond of Chinese food. And I got a place that I like to eat in, a place called the Sugar Bowl. It's not the cleanest place in the world, but the food is delicious and the price is right. For $8, six people can eat like they're going to the chair. And this appeals to me. It's the kind of a place that specializes in a family dinner, where you get a choice of soup, then you get a choice of either spare rib or egg roll for an appetizer. Then you get three main dishes, two from a cheap column, one from an expensive column. Tea, rice, and dessert, and you walk out loaded. And then one little belch and everything shifts and you're hungry again. You go in a kind of place, I'll show you just what happens. Say there's six people come in, and I will take the part of the Chinese waiter and show you just how it will look when you get in there so you'll recognize it. How you doing? What do you have, six people? Yeah, you want to have a family dinner for six? Oh, very well. The family dinner get a choice of soup, then you get a choice of spare rib or the egg roll for appetizer. Then comes three main dish, two from column A, one from column B. Tea, rice, dessert, you wanna? Oh, you sit down. Hey, don't sit on my kid. Walk inside, please, sit by the table. Now we got a soup, we start with, we got a wonton, chicken egg drop, tomato, rice. Sometime we got a bird nest soup, but only during the winter when the bird goes south. Now, what kind of soup you want? Do you want a wonton? This is one wonton, or one egg drop, or more egg drop, two egg drop, or one wonton. Hey, you over there, don't yell out. No, don't haram, I'm not your waiter. No, my name is Hung, your waiter name Fung. Yeah, got a big F on the forehead. Come to work, boss, say, what's your name? Say, my name Fung. Say, Fung, say, bing, bang, Fung. Put an F on the forehead. Yeah, got a two wonton, one egg drop. You do want a wonton? You want an egg drop? Yeah, three egg drop, no wonton. You want a wonton? If that's one wonton, that's two egg drop. Same thing, what it mix me up, you stupid idiot. No, you got there. Two egg drop, one wonton, no split pea too. No, lady, never have a split pea soup here. No, we don't make a split pea soup. No, chef don't like it. No, no, we don't have it. No, we never have it. Don't. No, we didn't have it yesterday. All right, we have it. I don't want to give you, all right? Look, even we have it, we don't have it. Your brother didn't have no split pea here. Yeah, your brother say he have, but he didn't. Yeah, your brother's a big liar, you know? Yeah, hey, how you like, Look, you want to argue? Don't argue with me. You argue with the boss, all right? Mr. Katz? Hey, don't wish I know you how to argue with the radio. Boss say, how you like a nice souvenir set of chopstick in one ear, out the other? Look, then better take a wonton. Two wonton now, three egg drop, two tomato. The seven soup, six people. Who ordered two soup? Hey, fat lady, you order two soup? Don't try to sneak out with the bowls, baby. Just say one soup. Now, what soup you want? You want a wonton? This is one wonton. Oh, somebody turn around, you say egg drop. Why you say egg drop? No, don't order for her. You order for her. Her order for her. Two for her. Got a seven soup again. Just you order for you. Her order for her. He, him, her. All right? Now we'll start over. What soup you want? Wonton. Now you just shut your fat mouth. Okay, now you want a wonton? You want an egg drop? One wonton, one egg drop? Okay, split pea, what do you want? You want a wonton? Yeah, what is your pleasure? Yeah, mine too, but you gotta eat soup now. That's a two wonton, two egg drop, one tomato. That's a five soup. Who do you want a soup? First seven soup, now five soup. Six is your point, then we're coming out for new soup. Now bet the soup on the back line. Make the soup the hard way, no bowls. Alright, look. We start all over again. Now, make Marie, you never saw me before. You pack a nut. No, pack a nut, tiny word, mean beautiful, you're dirty beautiful. Now, we start all over. I come over, I name a soup. You hear the soup you want, you raise your hand.
I count the hand, I bring a hand for the soup. How that, huh? Very nice, huh? You're around our area. Now, why you raise your hand at the name of soup yet? No, you don't have to ask me. Go ahead. Yeah, before you go, what kind of soup you want? Tomatoes, three tomatoes. That's three tomatoes, two wonton, one egg drop. Soup finish. Now you got a choice, the spare lip or the egg roll. No, no spare lip and egg roll. Spare lip or egg roll. Yeah, you can have both at 75 cents extra. No, no spread them up. I can spread you up, you around our area. Oh, for the good old days of the hatchet man. One twirl. Whoop! In the face of the skull. No, you want to spring for the 6 bits or you eat the bones? No, big sport. I knew you was a sport when I saw the brown suede shoes and a geranium. You're all right. Well, now you got a choice of three main dish. Two from column A, one from column B. Et fouillon, shrimp wraps a sauce, wraps the Cantonese. You have made a splendid selection. I will love to sit down and eat with you. But of course, the helper not permitted to eat with the guests. I don't know why, they'll eat better than you. However, you chose two from B, one from A. I say take two for A, one from B. Et fouillon, yeah, that's garbage. Ha ha ha, take that with anything. Fly lice, what's a fly lice? What's a fly lice? No, you mean a fried rice. What's my, can you speak English? Say, fried rice. Rice, say, how now, brown cow, your jackass talk. Et fouillon, fried rice, shrimp lobster sauce, spare lip and egg roll, 75 cents extra, three tomato soup, two wonton, one egg drop. Yeah, ready, big mouth. To your rice come. Oh, beautiful blonde lady. I didn't see you before. You lovely. You certainly are. You tall. You about 5 feet 10, blonde, blue eyes. You terrific. Meet me later. Get a nice ride to the rickshaw. What dessert here? Three almond cookie? Two fortune cookie? Stuffed kumquat. What's a pretty nice snake you come from? Stuffed kumquat. Anyway, here. Take a nice ice cream with real ice in it. Yeah, just a minute. Give your order in the kitchen. It's too much. So sorry, the kitchen is closed. You're too wrong to order.

0: Get out of there, goddamn hole. 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Come on, let's go.
1: Okay, Father. Wait for me.
2: And the madam, welcome to the world famous Rambo Bar and Grill. Will it be dinner or the bar tonight?
0: Well, actually, you just like...
2: Excuse me for just 1 minute, sir. My young friend, if you have one more quailwood or one more drink, whatever it is you're doing, I'm have asked you to leave. Now, will you please take smaller steps and go turn around in the other direction? Thank you very nice. Good evening, sir. Dinner or the bar tonight?
0: Yeah. Well, actually, you just like...
2: Excuse me for 1 minute, sir. You with the green hair. I'm sorry, I'm gonna have to ask you one more time. Do not sit in the fireplace. You cannot sit in the fireplace. Yes, I know you are rowdy with Led Zeppelin. That don't make no difference. Get out of the fireplace. Thank you very nice. Good evening, sir. Dinner or the bar?
0: Yeah, actually, we just wanted to get out.
2: Excuse me for just 1 minute. I see you crawling there. I see you crawling. I told you last week, you are barred for life from the bar. Now go crawl out now. You come in here one more time, I kill you. I'm gonna kill you there when you go out. Thank you very nice, sir. Dinner or the bar tonight?
0: Well, actually, we just want to get
2: one. Excuse me for 1 minute, sir. Master charge. I told you, when that guy comes in, you call the master charge. Every time he comes in, I'll if he just order water. You call the master charge. Thank you. Yes, good evening, sir. Dinner or the bar?
0: Well, actually, sir, we just want to get
2: one. Excuse me, sir. Yes, sir. Police officer. Yes, he's still upstairs. You go get. Thank you very nice. Yeah, she still works here. She'll be here when you get down. Thank you very nice. Good evening, sir. Dinner or the bar?
0: Sir, we just want
2: to
0: get...
2: You have to clear the aisles, please. You have to clear the aisles. The waitress cannot get through if you don't clear the aisles. Now, will you please just stand back to everybody?
0: Mark, come on, let's go upstairs.
2: Yes, that's right. Everybody, just whose dog is this? Where did this dog come from? Good evening, sir. Where'd he go?
0: Come on, Margaret. Let's go sit at the bar. Maybe we get a drink.
1: Okay, Father, wait for me.
0: Hey, fella. Hey, you in the red jacket. Hey, come here. Hey, can you get us a drink? I'm dying.
2: Oh, perdón. I mean, no waitress.
0: Bunch of nuts around here.
3: Hey, that was 27 minutes, 13 seconds of I Almost Came by Barely White. I'm going to keep the madness happening here at the Over the Rainbow. Hey, there's Saul Pushman just walked in the room. Saul, my very favorite independent producer. How you doing, baby? What? You want me to play it back? I'm sorry, Saul. We can't. You know our procedure here. Okay, we're going to play this new record by Saul Pushman's new group. It should be a big record. Give it a listen, huh? Hey. Say, Saul, come here.
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0: Ándale, step up, step up, please. Welcome to Mexico, señor. Where are you going?
1: Oh, the little woman and I'd like to take in the bullfights.
0: Ah, sí, señor. Sí. Mira, follow the man with the trumpet. He's going to the bullfights right now. Ándale. Step up, please. Welcome to Mexico, señor. Where are you going?
2: Shit, I'm just going down here to get my car reupholstered.
0: Ah, sí, señor. Mira, señor, for the best and roll in all of town, try my cousin Ricky's auto body shop. 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Ándale.
2: Oh, hey, thanks a lot, Pancho.
0: Gracias. Welcome to Mexico, señor. Where are you going? Ah, señores sailors, welcome to Mexico, señor. Where are you going?
2: Oh, goddamn, Tijuana, eh?
3: Yeah, it's going to Tijuana.
2: Right.
0: Señores, I understand, señor. Mira, for the best time in all Tijuana, try my cousin Ricky's Cantina. Open 24 hours a day. No covershorts anytime. Featuring Juicy Lucy and her Tringula Monster. There you go. Ándale. Step up, please. Alto, alto. Stop, espérate. You with the long hair and the beard. Yeah, you with the halo. Come over here. Pick up your cross and bring with you. Now, where the hell do you think you're going?
1: Come to visit my children.
0: Ah, you have niños in Mexico.
1: Children everywhere.
0: Ah, you are a rock and roll star. I'm against the world, I have to search you. Take off your sandals. Señor, your name, please.
1: I have been called the Prince of Peace.
0: Ah, Señor Peace, we cannot let you in this country. You have to go back. We do not allow you or your kind in this country. Now go back.
1: But I don't think you realize who I am.
0: I don't care who you are, señor. You cannot come in this country. We do not like you or your kind in this country. Go back to San Diego. Andale. Step up, please, next. Welcome to Mexico, señor. Where are you going?
1: Got me a farm and need me some grape pickers.
0: Ah, sí, señor. For the best grape pickers in all of town, try my cousin Ricky's unemployment agency. Over 24 hours a day, no cover charge anytime.
1: Oh, thank you very much.
0: Andale, señor. Welcome to Mexico. Next, step up, please. Step up, step up.

0: We are here in Washington, D.C. right now. And we're trying to get an on-the-spot coverage of one of the senators during this recess in Congress. Sir, may I speak to you?
1: Okay, try.
0: All right. See,
1: you can do it. You can also read my line.
0: Yes, sir. That's funny.
1: Mm-hmm.
0: Sir, they say that...
1: Who says?
0: They.
1: Oh, I just wanted to pin it down. That's
0: They say that the world... Sir?
1: Yes.
0: They say that the...
1: Excuse me, I was looking at a constituent.
0: Yes. Sir, they say that the world is in a state of grave crisis.
1: Oh, I'm sorry. Yeah, I didn't know that.
0: You didn't know that there was a world crisis?
1: Well, I've been out of town.
0: Sir, to get to another subject, if I may, fast.
1: Yes.
0: Would you say that the manifestations of our current fiscal position jeopardize our international fiduciary relationships?
1: All right, I'll say that if you have the time.
0: Well, sir, are you a senator? Honest?
1: Make up your mind.

0: To pay
1: is a clean.
0: To charge
1: is a dirty.
0: To be a virgin
1: is a clean.
0: To say virgin
1: is a dirty.
0: Shoulder
1: is a clean.
0: Armpit
1: is a dirty.
0: Mother
1: is a clean.
0: Mother
1: is a dirty.

0: More cleans and dirty. Broccoli.
1: Is a clean.
0: Succotash.
1: Is a dirty.
0: Lungs.
1: Is a clean.
0: Glands.
1: Is a dirty.
0: Senior citizen.
1: Is a clean.
0: Old man.
1: Is a dirty.
0: Carpenter's friend.
1: Is a clean.
0: Plumber's friend.
1: Is a dirty.
0: Patrick Henry.
1: Is a clean.
0: Troublemaker.
1: Is a dirty.
0: Intimate.
1: Is a clean.
0: Relation.
1: Is a clean.
0: Intimate relation.
1: Is a dirty.
0: Chaucer.
1: Is a clean.
0: Lenny Bruce.
1: Is a dirty.
0: Bra.
1: Is a clean.
0: Brassiere.
1: Is a dirty.
0: Throat specialist.
1: Is a clean.
0: Gynecologist.
1: Is a dirty.
0: Japanese beetle.
1: Is a clean.
0: Spanish fly.
1: Is a dirty.

0: Well, George, thank you very much. It was a wonderful evening, and I had lots of fun in the night.
1: I had a lot of fun, too, Dorothy. I had a lot of fun with you, and I want to say goodnight to you, too.
0: Oh, goodnight, George.
1: Well, before you go in, Dorothy, I just want to mention a little something to you here. You know, it's our fifth time out together. You know, you always have a lot of fun and everything, you know. And I always count those times, so I know. And each time I bring you home, though, every time, you know, I bring you home, it's like a night, it's always, you know, it's that same old handshake. Now, don't get me wrong, I'm not complaining, but it is, you know, it is that same old handshake. You
0: well,
1: know.
0: Don't complain about the handshake. Don't dismiss the handshake, because after all, that is part of the American tradition. That's friendship. That's the American way.
1: Oh, yeah. Well, I mean, I'm not against the American way and the tradition and all that. It's just we know each other well enough, you know, so that maybe, you know, a little kiss, you know. I mean, it doesn't have to be a long, lingering thing. You know, it can be one of those little quickie kisses, you know, and for the American way, we can shake hands before and after if
0: yes,
1: you want. You know?
0: Yes, well, yeah. I think it's very nice that you want to kiss me. As a matter of fact, I think it's more than nice. You know, as a matter of fact,
1: well,
0: I really
1: fine, then
0: respect
1: I'll kiss
0: the
1: you.
0: Fact that you have that desire.
1: Well,
0: I mean,
1: that's
0: it's
1: good,
0: that
1: then
0: kind
1: I'll kiss you right now.
0: Makes Americans grow.
1: Yeah, I'm afraid to kiss
0: and
1: you
0: believe
1: while you're
0: me,
1: talking,
0: I will not stand in your way.
1: My
0: I'll
1: lip,
0: only try
1: you know,
0: to encourage that good. Desire. But first, George, there is something that I must explain. You see, a kiss. You have asked for a kiss.
1: Yes, a little while back, if you recall.
0: Yes. Now it's the approach that bothers me. Now,
1: approach?
0: Well, let's
1: well,
0: put
1: I,
0: it this
1: I'll
0: way.
1: I'll come right in, straight
0: yeah.
1: in.
0: Well, let's put it this
1: I'll
0: way.
1: Stand,
0: now,
1: I'll
0: say
1: stand
0: for
1: up
0: example,
1: on the same
0: there,
1: step with you, you know.
0: Yeah. The say for example, there were 50 people here, right mm-hmm. here, and they were
1: people.
0: All going to say goodnight to
1: yeah,
0: each
1: like
0: other.
1: Yeah, like they came back from a hayride.
0: Yeah,
1: or
0: and
1: something.
0: Everybody is going to kiss everybody goodnight. Mm-hmm. Now, is it fair that some of those people in that group who have not earned that kiss, who do not deserve that kiss, mm-hmm. I mean, who haven't worked for that kiss? Now, is it fair that they should get that kiss? That they should get something for nothing just because they're in that group? Now, isn't that a form of welfare? I mean, that is the collectivist approach, basic Marxism right down the line.
1: I'll buy that. It sounds pretty reasonable to me, you know. But just for the sake of argument here, Dorothy, now, I took you to the movie, and I don't want to throw this up to you in a fresh way. Don't misunderstand, yeah. But, you know, I did buy the movie tickets, you know. And, I did, you know, I took you out for a little sandwich, you know, a BLT, you know, heavy on the mayo. And I bought you a milkshake, and I held your elbow every time we came to a curb, you know. I was, you know, a gentleman, you know.
0: Mm-hmm. Mm-hmm.
1: So, well, didn't I earn a kiss?
0: No, George.
1: Well, I mean, hasn't there been a kind of togetherness tonight, a kind of oneness that
0: now,
1: should culminate?
0: George, just a minute now.
1: Yes?
0: Now, you've used the word oneness. Now, please don't use that word in front of me again.
1: Is that some kind of filthy word in Greek or something?
0: No, you see, oneness or togetherness implies a group activity.
1: Uh-huh.
0: Now, in order to find fulfillment, a man must first fulfill himself, by himself, for himself. That's true objectivism.
1: What?
0: Objectivism. True objectivism.
1: You mean a man... You mean to... You're supposed to fulfill yourself all by yourself?
0: Why? Why?
1: Well, I don't know. I mean, my father... Now, wait. I mean, I don't understand how two people can kiss each other separately. That's the only thing I don't
0: know.
1: No,
0: George, I'm just saying that kissing is a group activity, and a group activity is un-American.
1: Oh, well, in other words, it would be more fun, and it would be more American if you stood over here and kissed than if I went over there and kissed, right?
0: Right, right. If you insist on kissing, then you must kiss by yourself.
1: Well, we'll give it a try. You ready?
0: Right, go ahead. Well, now, is that so bad?
1: Can I have another?
0: Of course. George.
1: Yes.
0: George, there's an even bigger reason why it's so difficult for me to kiss you.
1: I know, I'm unattractive.
0: No, it's not that you're unattractive.
1: I'm undesirable, that's all. I'm just plain undesirable.
0: No, as a matter of fact, you're very desirable.
1: Sure, I'm desirable, but you desire me to go off and kiss myself, don't you?
0: George, you look like Adlai Stevenson.
1: That's why you won't kiss me?
0: That's it.
1: Dorothy. Have you ever been out with Adlai Stevenson?
0: No, George.
1: Well, then how come you don't like him?
0: He is sitting right up there in that UN, rubbing elbows with all those foreigners. I mean, right now, at this very moment, he's robbing your pocket and my pocket, everybody's pocket, and he's just giving America away to all those foreigners. Right out in the open.
1: Well, what a rat I am to think of kissing at a time like this. Wow.
0: Right.
1: I'm gonna have him picked up and arrested.
0: George, well, so what? Arrest him, arrest him. I mean, they'll just appeal his case. Well, do you know where his case will be appealed?
1: I don't know.
0: In the Supreme Court.
1: Yeah.
0: Now, do you know who's in the Supreme Court?
1: Supreme Court justices.
0: Earl Warren.
1: Earl Warren?
0: Do you know who Earl Warren is?
1: He's Supreme Court chief of the Supreme Court justices.
0: He sure is.
1: He sure is.
0: He sure is.
1: He sure is.
0: He sure is. Do you know?
1: He sure is there. Yeah. He sure is.
0: George, do you know who put Earl Warren into office?
1: I know who put him into office.
0: Who?
1: Adlai Stevenson.
0: No.
1: No?
0: Ike Eisenhower.
1: Ike Eisenhower?
0: Right.
1: Wait a minute. I read someplace in a newspaper that it was Harry Truman.
0: But when Eisenhower became president, he didn't fire Warren, did he?
1: No.
0: No.
1: Oh, no. Oh, boy. He didn't fire him.
0: No.
1: He sure is, boy.
0: Now, just say that name over a couple of times.
1: He sure is. What name?
0: Eisenhower.
1: Eisenhower.
0: All right, now repeat the name.
1: Eisenhower, Eisenhower, Eisenhower, Eisenhower.
0: No, slowly.
1: Eisenhower. Eisenhower. Eisenhower.
0: Now say Rosenberg.
1: Rosenberg. Eisenhower.
0: You see what I'm saying?
1: Oh, yeah. Rosenberg. Eisenhower. Rosenberger. Eisen Stevenson. Stevenson?
0: Son
1: of Eisenhower. Eisen Steven Rosenberger. Plotty, plotty. Rosen Eisen. Yes, they're rolled up into one big Plottenhauer.
0: Right.
1: Holy Kauserhauer.
0: You bet.
1: Oh, my God.
0: Don't say that.
1: Don't say what?
0: God.
1: Him, too?
0: No, George, just don't use his name in vain.
1: You know, you're really helping me tonight.
0: Am I good? I'm very glad.
1: You're very liberal about this.
0: Oh, well, thank you, George. Thank you. Listen, George, I'll tell you, I really would like to give you something much better than a kiss.
1: Right here in the hallway?
0: I would like to send you home with an axiom.
1: An axiom? Oh, boy, anything. An axiom isn't more fun than a kiss, boy. You tell me. That's what I should have said to you when I brought you home. Give me an axiom good night.
0: Wow. Yes. Now, it's this, George.
1: Yes?
0: To preserve peace, you must declare war.
1: That'll take a little figuring, but...
0: It's as clear as the nose on your face. George, about the nose on your face.

are the dealer, I'm out of the game. If you are the healer, means I'm broken and lame. If thine is the glory, then mine must be the shame. You want it darker, we kill the flame. Magnified, sanctified be thy holy name. Vilified, crucified in the human frame. 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You want it darker.

There's a lover in the story, but the story's still the same. 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But it's written in the scriptures and it's not some idle claim. You want it darker? We kill the flame. They're lining up the prisoners and the guards are taking aim. 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

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You

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If thine is the glory, mine must be the shame. You want it darker?